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1: Fishing this weekend. Bemidji Eagles Area 351 in the Gary Newell Memorial Walleye Tournament is this Saturday. Rules meeting Thursday night at 6. 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Then Saturday, the tournament starts at 7. Awards at 5. It's all coming up here this weekend. The Gary Newell Memorial Walleye Tournament. Rules meeting Thursday at 6. Tournament Saturday morning at 7 a.m. More music and your MinnesotaDailyWeather.com forecast is on the way on 92.1 The River.
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5: A fire weather watch begins at 9 a.m. Friday and continues until 9 p.m. Friday night. Mainly clear skies tonight with lows around 46. Winds out of the southeast, 5 to 10 miles per hour. Chance of rain showers tomorrow, 74, partly cloudy. That's your forecast. I'm weatherology meteorologist Paul Trombley. Get the latest weather updates online at MinnesotaDailyWeather.com. Currently, it's 66 degrees.
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7: River City's weather. A fire weather watch begins at 9 a.m. Friday and continues until 9 p.m. Friday night. Mainly clear skies tonight with lows around 46. Winds out of the southeast, 5 to 10 miles per hour. Chance of rain showers tomorrow, 74, partly cloudy. That's your forecast. I'm weatherology meteorologist Paul Trombley. Get the latest weather updates online at MinnesotaDailyWeather.com. Currently, it's 66 degrees.
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0: 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It's finally here, and I can't wait. 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
10: A fire weather watch begins at 9 a.m. Friday. Lows around 46 tonight under mainly clear skies. Winds out of the southeast, 5 to 10 miles per hour. Chance of rain showers tomorrow. Daytime highs approaching 74. A mix of clouds and sun. And that's your forecast. I'm weatherology meteorologist Paul Frombly. Get the latest weather updates online at MinnesotaDailyWeather.com. Currently, it's 65 degrees.
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0: 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We're racing this weekend, heading to Delaware. NASCAR Cup Series and O'Reilly Auto Parts Series. 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And then on Sunday, the NASCAR All-Star Race. 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
5: A fire weather watch begins at 9 a.m. Friday. Lows around 46 tonight under mainly clear skies. Winds out of the southeast, 5 to 10 miles per hour. Chance of rain showers tomorrow. Daytime highs approaching 74, a mix of clouds and sun. And that's your forecast. I'm weatherology meteorologist Paul Frombly. Get the latest weather updates online at MinnesotaDailyWeather.com. Currently, it's 65 degrees.
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0: 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Fishing this weekend. Bemidji Eagles Area 351 of the Gary Newell Memorial Walleye Tournament is this Saturday. Rules meeting Thursday night at 6. You can still register and sign up for the meeting at the rules meeting coming up Thursday night at 6. Then Saturday, tournament starts at 7. Awards at 5. It's all coming up here this weekend. The Gary Newell Memorial Walleye Tournament. Rules meeting Thursday at 6, tournament Saturday morning at 7 a.m. More music and your MinnesotaDailyWeather.com forecast is on the way on 92.1 The River.
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12: A fire weather watch begins at 9 a.m. Friday. Lows around 46 tonight under mainly clear skies. Winds out of the southeast, 5 to 10 miles per hour. Chance of rain showers tomorrow. Daytime highs approaching 74, a mix of clouds and sun. And that's your forecast. I'm weatherology meteorologist Paul Frombly. Get the latest weather updates online at MinnesotaDailyWeather.com. Currently 61.
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7: River City's weather.
8: A fire weather watch begins at 9 a.m. Friday. Lows around 46 tonight under mainly clear skies. Winds out of the southeast, 5 to 10 miles per hour. Chance of rain showers tomorrow. Daytime highs approaching 74, a mix of clouds and sun. And that's your forecast. I'm weatherology meteorologist Paul Frombly. Get the latest weather updates online at MinnesotaDailyWeather.com. Currently 61.
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0: 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It's finally here, and I can't wait. Bemidji Speedway Roth RV Car Show coming up this Saturday. Come see the cars, meet the drivers, and get ready for the 2026 racing season. Car Show this Saturday, 10 till 1 at Roth RV, then Test and Tune 2 to 6 on Saturday. Then don't miss next weekend, Knife River Materials Chicken Shack Nationals Jack Sparby Memorial. That's Memorial Weekend. Racing starts at 4 on Sunday and 2 on Monday. 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
1: River City's weather.
2: A fire weather watch begins at 9 a.m. Friday. Lows around 46 tonight under mainly clear skies. Winds out of the southeast 5 to 10 miles per hour. Chance of rain showers tomorrow. Daytime highs approaching 74, a mix of clouds and sun. And that's your forecast. I'm weatherology meteorologist Paul Frombly. Get the latest weather updates online at MinnesotaDailyWeather.com. Right now, it's 56 degrees.
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1: River City's weather.
2: A fire weather watch begins at 9 a.m. Friday. Lows around 46 tonight under mainly clear skies. Winds out of the southeast, 5 to 10 miles per hour. Chance of rain showers tomorrow. Daytime highs approaching 74. A mix of clouds and sun. And that's your forecast. I'm weatherology meteorologist Paul Frombly. Get the latest weather updates online at MinnesotaDailyWeather.com. Right now, it's 56 degrees.
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5: River City's weather.
6: A fire weather watch begins at 9 a.m. Friday. Lows level off around 46 tonight under partly cloudy skies. Southeast winds 8 to 15 miles per hour. Partly cloudy skies again tomorrow. Chance of rain showers. Daytime highs approaching 74. And that's your forecast. I'm weatherology meteorologist Paul Trombley. Get the latest weather updates online at MinnesotaDailyWeather.com. Currently 52.
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8: A fire weather watch begins at 9 a.m. Friday. Lows level off around 46 tonight under partly cloudy skies. Southeast winds 8 to 15 miles per hour. Partly cloudy skies again tomorrow. Chance of rain showers. Daytime highs approaching 74. And that's your forecast. I'm weatherology meteorologist Paul Frombly. Get the latest weather updates online at MinnesotaDailyWeather.com. Currently 52.
9: 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On WMIS, The River.

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0: Rock hack. 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

0: WMIS FM, The River. It's the Gary Newell Memorial Walleye Tournament coming up this Saturday. Bemidji Eagles Club is hosting the rules meeting Thursday night at 6 o'clock. And you can still sign up for the tournament. You can do so at the meeting this Thursday, 6 o'clock at the Eagles Club. The tournament starts 7 a.m. on Saturday. Awards will be at 5. Again, Gary Newell Memorial Walleye Tournament this Saturday. We'll check that forecast next on The River. 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
6: River City's weather. A fire weather watch begins at 9 a.m. Friday. Lows dip down to about 46 overnight under partly cloudy skies. Southeast winds 8 to 15 miles per hour. Sunshine mixed with clouds at times again. Thursday, chance of rain showers. High temperatures reach up to 74. That's your forecast. I'm weatherology meteorologist Paul Trombley. Get the latest weather updates online at minnesotadailyweather.com. Currently 46.
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9: A fire weather watch begins at 9 a.m. Friday. Lows dip down to about 46 overnight under partly cloudy skies. Southeast winds 8 to 15 miles per hour. Sunshine mixed with clouds at times again. Thursday, chance of rain showers. High temperatures reach up to 74. That's your forecast. I'm weatherology meteorologist Paul Trombley. Get the latest weather updates online at minnesotadailyweather.com. Currently 46.
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0: WMIS-FM, The River. It's the Gary Newell Memorial Walleye Tournament coming up this Saturday. Bemidji Eagles Club is hosting the rules meeting Thursday night at 6 o'clock. And you can still sign up for the tournament. You can do so at the meeting this Thursday, 6 o'clock at the Eagles Club. The tournament starts 7 a.m. on Saturday. Awards will be at 5. Again, Gary Newell Memorial Walleye Tournament this Saturday. We'll check that forecast next on The River.
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12: A fire weather watch begins at 9 a.m. Friday. Lows dip down to about 46 overnight under partly cloudy skies. Southeast winds 8 to 15 miles per hour. Sunshine mixed with clouds at times again. Thursday, chance of rain showers. High temperatures reach up to 74. That's your forecast. I'm weatherology meteorologist Paul Trombley. Get the latest weather updates online at minnesotadailyweather.com. Currently, it's 43 degrees.
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7: River City's weather. A fire weather watch begins at 9 a.m. Friday. Lows dip down to about 46 overnight under partly cloudy skies. Southeast winds 8 to 15 miles per hour. Sunshine mixed with clouds at times again. Thursday, chance of rain showers. High temperatures reach up to 74. That's your forecast. I'm weatherology meteorologist Paul Trombley. Get the latest weather updates online at MinnesotaDailyWeather.com. Currently, it's 43 degrees.
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0: WMIS-FM, The River. It's the Gary Newell Memorial Walleye Tournament coming up this Saturday. Bemidji Eagles Club is hosting the rules meeting Thursday night at 6 o'clock. And you can still sign up for the tournament. You can do so at the meeting this Thursday, 6 o'clock at the Eagles Club. The tournament starts 7 a.m. on Saturday. Awards will be at 5. Again, Gary Newell Memorial Walleye Tournament this Saturday. We'll check that forecast next on The River.
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1: River City's weather. A fire weather watch begins at 9 a.m. tomorrow. Lows level off around 44 overnight under partly cloudy skies. Southeasterly winds 8 to 15 miles per hour. Sunshine mixed with clouds at times again Thursday. Chance for showers. High temperatures reach up to 74. And that's your forecast. I'm weatherology meteorologist Paul Frombly. Get the latest weather updates online at minnesotadailyweather.com. Currently, it's 46 degrees.
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5: River City's weather. A fire weather watch begins at 9 a.m. tomorrow. Lows level off around 44 overnight under partly cloudy skies, southeasterly winds 8 to 15 miles per hour. Sunshine mixed with clouds at times again Thursday. Chance for showers. High temperatures reach up to 74. And that's your forecast. I'm weatherology meteorologist Paul Frombly. Get the latest weather updates online at minnesotadailyweather.com. Currently, it's 46 degrees.
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1: River City's weather.
2: Partly sunny along with some increasing clouds today with a few afternoon showers possible. Mid-70s. South winds at 15 to 30. For tonight, isolated shower chance early, then partly cloudy, low at 53. Winds will stay to the southwest, 10 to 25. Sunshine Friday with 77 with gusty west winds, 47 Friday night. And that's your forecast. I'm weatherology meteorologist Paul Trombley. Get the latest weather updates online at MinnesotaDailyWeather.com. Right now, 54.
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1: It's Bob and Sherry's.
4: I believe this.
5: True crime time. The biggest threat to a pregnant woman is her partner. That is the biggest threat to a pregnant woman's life is her partner. And sure enough, we have a case of this in Texas where 39-year-old Lee Mongerson Gilley has been charged with capital murder after allegedly strangling his pregnant wife, Krista, in their $1 million home. So this went in Texas. This went down back in early October of 2024. And just days after he was arrested, and they already have two children, two little boys, days after he was arrested, he was released on bond and he was ordered to forfeit his passport, but he didn't. And instead he cut off his GPS ankle monitor and vanished. On May 1st of this year, we know that he left the United States and traveled through Canada using forged Belgian passports and a fake name. So he was in the system and they flagged it and they watched him and they waited. And when he landed in Milan on May 3rd, he was immediately arrested for murder, but he asked for asylum. He said, "My wife is dead and they wrongly blamed me. I'm innocent. I did not kill my wife. The only crime I committed was fleeing. I fled to avoid being killed, death penalty in Texas. I went to great lengths to accept, to escape and seek protection in Italy. Please don't extradite me. I want to stay in Italy because of the lifestyle and culture."
6: Not to mention
5: when I knew
6: all the great food.
5: Yeah, that's when I knew he was guilty, by the way. Not just from his face or his evil sociopathic Patrick Bateman American Psycho eyes, which were a dead giveaway. But the minute he said that he did not want to be extradited because of Italy's lifestyle and culture, that's when I knew that I was looking at an empty skin suit. All the meat, none of the soul. All of the ingredients to be human, none of the compassion or empathy or ethics. He called 911 and said that his wife had tried to take her own life via overdose and that he was performing CPR. But doctors said the injuries to her body were just not consistent with that story at all. At all. And that's why he was charged. So in his communications with the police, he described to them traveling to Mexico with an unidentified woman. And he told the police that, you know, he had some plans to remove the GPS tracker from his ankle monitor and marry a woman from another country to get a new identity. So the judge asked him, while you're seeking asylum, what do you want to do? And he's like, "I'm Italy, lifestyle and culture and opposition to the death penalty." So how convenient for you. How convenient that your life got to be too much or whatever. You were bored or irritated. So you're just going to walk out and go live La Dolce Vita in Italy? And you think that you're not going to stand trial for this murder? His attorney said, she told NBC News that he is confident that he will be able to obtain international protection from the state of Texas. This case. And prosecutors never asked for the death penalty, even in the early stages of this. But now Texas has to promise Italy that it's not going to seek the death penalty against this guy. And I don't know why, because I'm not even really a death penalty person. But I'm looking at this hollow-eyed, wife-killing, sociopathic piece of beef jerky and thinking,
7: yeah.
5: We shouldn't have to promise Italy anything to get this guy back here. Thoughts?
7: No, that's true.
6: I mean, it's the thing about it is, I can't believe that we don't have easy extradition from Italy back to the United States. I can't believe that we can't be able to just.
7: Yeah.
5: This guy, he's like, "I'm innocent. I only ran because I'm scared." But there's something off about the lifestyle and culture of Italy. I'd like to stay. There's just something off about that.
6: Very.
5: And his eyes, He looks a little bit like one of the characters from Wallace and Gromit. They're a little too close together and a little too deep set. And he just... Lamar, am I right? Does he not look guilty? He looks guilty.
0: He looks guilty.
5: Let me post it up. You can go see for yourself. It's the Bob and Sherry Show.
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7: 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The circuit is clear.
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15: River City's weather.
16: Partly sunny, along with some increasing clouds today with a few afternoon showers possible. Mid-70s. South winds at 15 to 30. For tonight, isolated shower chance early, then partly cloudy, low at 53. Winds will stay to the southwest, 10 to 25. Sunshine Friday with 77 with gusty west winds, 47 Friday night. And that's your forecast. I'm weatherology meteorologist Paul Trombley. Get the latest weather updates online at MinnesotaDailyWeather.com. Right now, 54.
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3: A big, big surprise for some graduating class of North Carolina State University, Wilson College of Textiles. They're all sitting there. They're doing their stuff. They're getting ready. And the keynote speaker was Anil Kochhar. And his late father, Prakash Chand Kochhar, once went to school there. And he gave his speech, and then he made this really big announcement.
4: My privilege to announce today that in honor of my father, my wife Marilyn and I are providing a graduation gift to cover all the final year educational loans incurred by the Wilson College graduates during the 25-26 academic year.
3: He became the most popular man of the day, did he not?
1: What would that feel like? You know, you can't even... That's what to do when you have money. I mean, wouldn't you, if you had big money... I want to do this kind of thing all the time. You know, like I think about the actor on Big Bang Theory that just pays off people's GoFundMes in the middle of the night. Like that's what you do with money.
3: This is what the students were. There were 176 students with bachelor degrees and 26 that were receiving master's degrees. And he paid off their last year of their loan. That is very strong. The other thing he said to the class was, he said that him and his wife hope that all of them leave Reynolds Coliseum not only with a degree, but with greater freedom to pursue your goals, to take risks, and build the lives you've worked so hard to achieve. That is a load off when you get rid of some of that financial responsibility, is it not?
1: You change people's lives when you don't even know the possibility for good that you create when you lift that pressure off of people. That is what to do when you have all this money. I will never understand. I think that our billionaire class, I think they're psychotic. I do. I think it's not that just they're not good people or they're not generous people. I think that kind of wealth makes you psychotic. I think they have a distorted sense of reality and their own place in it.
3: I think what it takes to get to that mark sort of keeps you from looking at it this way. Now, this is a person that watched his father do what he did. He built a business. I mean, he saw what could be done, and what better gift and to, you know, respect his father than to do this to that graduating class. It's awesome. It's just awesome.
5: Well, if I'm at a college, I'm inviting that guy to do a speech at my college. Yeah. I can tell you
1: he's got to change his phone number now, though, because every school in the country. It's the Bob and Sherry Show.
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2: Norman Reedus.
3: Oh, Daryl Dixon on The Walking Dead.
2: Tell me. I don't watch that show, so tell me about him.
3: Daryl is just like basically perfect. He is. He plays sort of a redneck biker loner, heart of gold sort of guy who is famous for his accuracy with a crossbow. He is just the most delicious character on The Walking Dead. He's incredible.
2: Well, he was on Conan, and we have the sound of what he discussed with Conan and what he does. Max
4: You're
2: has.
4: Known to lick your fans.
5: Oh, God.
4: Let's talk about that. You lick your fans. How did that start? Why did it start? How do I get in on that? You know,
5: It started because I started licking my castmates and Denise Huth, who's one of our producers. And then she would be like, don't lick me. And it became a thing. And then I went to London and I took a bunch of selfies with monuments and stuff where I was licking monuments or like Charlie Chaplin guys on the street or whatever. And then it became my, what do you call it? Urban Dictionary thing, which is, I think is what that shirt's about right there.
4: What is this? This is a very attractive woman saying, Norman, please read us me.
5: Yeah.
4: So that's your call, you know.
5: The Ebola, right? What the heck?
4: But what?
5: Yeah, I mean, well, sometimes dads will come up to me with their daughters and they'll be like, "Lick my daughter, go ahead," you know, or "Go ahead, lick him."
2: That's hard to believe.
3: Listen,
2: that a father would do that. Are you kidding me?
3: I'm part of all these fandom communities for The Walking Dead all over social media, and I have never met a woman in the real world or online who would not like to be licked by Norman Reedus right now.
2: So that's how he gets away with it. He's so good looking and sexy.
3: It's not that he's so good looking.
2: He has to come up to somebody.
3: If I showed you a picture of this guy, you'd be like, ew, oh. He's not conventionally good-looking at all. He's just incredibly sexy and appealing. Yeah,
2: he says
3: that
2: he
3: describe it.
2: If we kept going with that, he says, I don't just go up to strangers. I do it with people I know now. He kind of backtracked a little bit.
3: Yeah, well, look, if you're a hardcore Walking Dead head, it's going to be obvious to this actor that you want to be licked.
2: I like the Rolling Stones.
3: You know Rachel?
2: But I don't want Keith licking me.
3: You know Rachel, my Rachel?
2: Yeah, for sure.
3: My Rachel right now, in whatever scenario we put her in, if I said, Rachel, I need you to do blah, blah, blah, blah, blah, and then you'll get licked by Daryl from The Walking Dead, she'd be like, I'm on my way. She would trip herself getting through the door to go get it done.
2: You people are shameless.
3: Yeah.
2: You are. That's disgusting.
6: Jealous.
2: Jealous. I'm not jealous. I don't care how big a star I was. Let's say I was really good looking.
3: Oh, if Sofia Vergara came in here and licked you, you'd be fine with it.
6: Oh, yeah.
3: You'd be, shut up, don't even. Oh, I have a beautiful wife. Why would you even say that to me? Oh, please. Here comes Sofia Vergara. Oh, Bobby, you're so handsome. Oh, I love you so much. You would love it.
6: Yep.
2: I think I'd be frightened.
3: And you know what? She'd have to lick all three of your damn faces, but you would love it. Don't even protest.
2: Why you gotta be like that?
3: Oh, Bobby! Oh, you taste so good! You taste like lobster in salt water! Oh, this face tastes like Chardonnay, Bobby!
2: How
3: oh, stop, Sofia Vergara. I have my beautiful wife here. Oh, shut up about your beautiful wife. I love you! You taste like a lean pokey from the microwave! God, you are not going to sit here and be a big two-face about that, because I know you better.
2: Are you telling me, he says that he licks his friends. Are you telling me that I walk here in the morning and I stick my tongue out and give your face a lick, that's something that you like? That's something that you would look forward to? Or you would say, that was good?
3: Do you know what one of our listeners said to me last week? Hey, since your whole family's sick, why don't you get Chit-Chat over there to lick them with his helper germs? Yeah. Maybe I wouldn't have so many allergies if you did lick me every morning. Did you ever think about that, you selfish bastard?
2: You know, that's true. I've been holding back selfishly. I like to apologize.
3: Oh, you, Sherry, you don't need Flonase. You have this one right here. He's like, oh, preserves.
2: It's Bob and Sherry.
6: Why should you go to the Bob and Sherry store? Because it's chock full of stuff you'll actually use. Like Doc, Are You There? 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
13: River City's weather.
14: Partly sunny along with some increasing clouds today with a few afternoon showers possible. Mid-70s. South winds at 15 to 30. For tonight, isolated shower chance early, then partly cloudy, low at 53. Winds will stay to the southwest, 10 to 25. Sunshine Friday with 77 with gusty west winds, 47 Friday night. And that's your forecast. I'm weatherology meteorologist Paul Trombley. Get the latest weather updates online at MinnesotaDailyWeather.com. Right now, 62.
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2: Hi, Bob and Sherry crew. It's Jen from Orlando. I was listening to today's episode, and you were talking about Reese's and Oreos and how they've changed the flavor and they're not as good anymore, and I totally agree. But I was wondering if you guys had tried the Reese's Oreos. They are so good. Absolutely worth a try.
3: That sounds really good. That sounds really good. I mean, now you reviewed the pickle Oreos. You would love the Reese's Oreos.
4: I did.
3: There's a little bit of a, there's a slightly bitter edge to the chocolate part of an Oreo cookie that works so well. That's why it works so well, I think, with the cream filling. But you can see how with the peanut butter. Do you remember, I think, when I was a kid, wasn't the Reese's peanut butter campaign was, you got peanut butter in my chocolate.
5: Yeah.
3: No,
5: my
3: you
5: chocolate.
3: Got chocolate
5: you got
3: in my
5: chocolate
3: peanut butter.
5: On my peanut butter. Yeah.
3: Yeah. That sounds amazing.
5: I've seen them. I have seen them in the you know, the aisle right before you the checkout aisle when they've got all those things that look so good and you're ready to check out.
6: Right.
3: Oh, and the impulse. Yeah, the impulse buy.
5: Impulse.
3: But you now that's not like your pickle Oreos because I didn't see those in the store.
5: No,
3: those are only.
5: No. That's a special order. You have to go online. You have to order them. They have to ship them to you. It's a whole ordeal.
6: So what's interesting about the Reese's and Oreos? There is a Reese's peanut butter cup that features Oreos, and there is also an Oreo that features Reese's peanut butter cups. You see what I mean? So there's two different products going on here.
5: He's a tie in there.
6: Both that sound heavenly to me.
3: I would be able to forgive this world a lot of things if they had not jacked with Reese's peanut butter cups. It was one of the few really great, affordable like pleasures in life. What was better than a Reese's peanut butter cup?
6: Nothing.
3: Like you'd be, you were willing to like steal them from your own children's Halloween baskets.
6: Oh, yeah.
3: You know, that's how. And then they changed the formula. Oh, did you need just that much more profit? Did you? Did you need just a little bit more? It's like I was telling these guys. I won't name the company, but I subscribe to a bunch of like industry trade publications, and the headline in one of them names one of the biggest companies in our business. Profits up, cuts coming. It's not enough just to have profits up. You can't just take your profits and let us keep our jobs. You can't just take your profits and let us have Reese's peanut butter cups. You have to keep getting more. The only other thing in the universe that behaves this way is cancer. You know that? Seriously. Like you can't just let us have. I am singing the songs of angry moms at this point. I am so pissed off. I want my Reese's peanut butter cup.
6: There you go.
3: And I want to be

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1: Here's Guy Benson on Spencer Pratt's chances of winning the L.A. mayor's race.
2: I think it is an uphill climb for him, although he is getting a ton of attention, lots of earned media, and he is just saying clearly, obviously true things. And he's not doing it with political speak. He's up against a failed incumbent and an even farther left person on the city council. I think the debate did not go well for Mayor Bass because she had committed to an upcoming forum with the other candidates. She just pulled out of it. After that performance, she decided, never mind, I'm rolling back my commitment, just like she broke her pledge not to leave the country while mayor. Where was she when the fires broke out? In Africa. So her word doesn't mean much. No. And we'll see if the people of Los Angeles see the results of her governance and say, yes, let's have more of that.
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8: River City's weather.
9: Partly sunny, along with some increasing clouds today with a few afternoon showers possible. Mid-70s, south winds at 15 to 30. For tonight, isolated shower chance early, then partly cloudy, low at 53. Winds will stay to the southwest, 10 to 25. Sunshine Friday with 77 with gusty west winds, 47 Friday night. And that's your forecast. I'm weatherology meteorologist Paul Trombley. Get the latest weather updates online at MinnesotaDailyWeather.com. Right now, 62.
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3: So we have a talkback message here, and she said, you guys don't have to play this on the air, but we think she makes a good point, so we are gonna play this. Here we go.
4: Okay, this message is just for Max. Like, do not play this on the air, please, because I want to answer some questions and respond to some things that you have said. A, I thought the exact same thing you thought about whenever the Sorry anniversary by Justin Bieber, and you were like, wait, is this like a real thing? Is he leaving his wife? And I will say, because I've seen some headlines that he was leaving his wife, and so I thought absolutely the exact same thing you did. Like, and since that's in the headlines, it's probably not a good idea to play that song Coachella, but that's beside the point. Two, I heard that you guys, you were like, how did we even start that bye thing? And I honestly don't want to take credit for it, but I want you to know, I think it was me. I'm probably wrong. I'm always wrong. So, but anyways, I just want to be like, hey guys, I was like raising, like whenever I heard that podcast, I was like kind of raising my hand as I was driving my car, like, that was me. But I'm wrong all the time. And if you did not get my A to D reference, then you have never watched Home Alone. Anyways, love you guys. Have a good day. Don't do drugs. Wear your seatbelts. Love you. Bye.
5: Bye.
6: Bye.
5: Bye.
6: I think she's right.
3: No.
6: I do think she's right.
3: I think she's right, too. And I insist that you should absolutely get credit. You should absolutely get credit for that.
6: Yes.
3: Lamar, you'll have to help me out here because my mind just went completely blank. I kid you not, y'all. I am so – I feel like I should be compensated for pain, emotional pain.
7: You're entitled to compensation.
3: I'm serious. I'm so – like it wore me out because what do you want more than anything when someone you love is getting married? You want everything to be perfect for them. And – everything was not looking like it was going to be perfect. And so I'm sorry. My mind just went completely blank. Give her all the credit. Talk amongst yourselves. I can't even think straight.
8: Well, I appreciate when she said the message was for me and she heard the same thing I heard. It did make me feel a little bit better that I went, oh my God, is this him saying he's going to leave his wife? But no, that was not the case. Justin Bieber's not leaving his wife.
6: No, I don't think so.
3: There has been so much drama around because Justin and Selena were together for a long time.
8: Yes.
3: And then they broke up and there was just so much drama and all the Selena fans couldn't bear to see Justin with anybody else. He seems very happy with Haley. They seem solid. He seems to be doing well. Selena is very happily married now. Like the way that we are so invested in strangers, and I'm guilty of it too, aren't you? Like I'm so guilty of being,
6: well, Sherry, don't you think it means something that she invested. Hung in with him, she hung in with him in his downtime? Does that make sense? I mean, she was there the whole, when he was struggling a little bit, she was there.
3: There are people that think that Haley, so it's so, the Haley, Selena, Justin triangle is a really weird corner of the internet. And as grown men, you are blissfully unaware of it. And I'm about to ruin that and I apologize. But there's been this long held belief, this theory that Haley was targeting Justin from from the age of 12. Okay. And she was determined to get her hands on him, that she baby trapped him. Like, I mean, it's just, you guys, it's so nuts. And when you step back, they've been together for a number of years now and they seem happy. Like at some point, don't you feel like if Justin Bieber felt that he had been like manipulated and baby trapped? Like, why? I know they were a cute couple. I know Selena and Justin were a cute couple.
6: Yeah.
3: But we have to sometimes we have to let that go. And there's a new drama in town, and this one is around people are so disgusted with Hugh Jackman. Like, in the beginning, when his marriage broke up, it seemed like he was going to skate on that. But a whole bunch of fans have now turned on him for not being... When we don't have enough of our own business to mind, sure, I guess.
8: It's like that coach of the New England Patriots and the woman that was a reporter.
3: Where do you find the energy?
8: People have been obsessed with that.
3: I couldn't find my other sock this morning. Like, where do y'all find the energy? Bye. It's the Bob and Sherry Show.
8: Goodbye.
6: Goodbye.
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17: 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Guitar screaming, crowd roaring, no easing into it. Thursday, Aaron Lewis takes the stage, and we'll have every country boy in the crowd singing. Friday is always going to be a party when Neil McCoy shows up. Yes, Billy's got his beer goggles on. And then Jake Owen lights it up with Barefoot Blue Jean Night energy. 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
20: River City's weather.
21: Partly sunny, along with some increasing clouds today with a few afternoon showers possible. Mid-70s. South winds at 15 to 30. For tonight, isolated shower chance early, then partly cloudy, low at 53. Winds will stay to the southwest, 10 to 25. Sunshine Friday with 77 with gusty west winds, 47 Friday night. And that's your forecast. I'm weatherology meteorologist Paul Trombley. Get the latest weather updates online at MinnesotaDailyWeather.com. Right now, 62.
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3: I don't know how you guys are with heights. I mean, I'm okay. My mom has that paralyzing phobia of heights. Like, she's in a ball on the ground. I just read something really interesting. Are you good with heights, you guys?
4: I am, yeah.
5: To a certain point, yes. To a certain point.
3: So listen to this and tell me if you're one of the people this happens to. Scientists have found that one of the issues that we have with heights is that when you're near a high drop, your nervous system activates increased sensation in your feet. And for some people, this kind of runs in the background and their balance is better and they feel, you know, they feel comfortable. And for other people, this creates a distracting level of awareness. They're more aware of their feet standing on the edge. And instead of feeling more confident and comfortable, that's all they can think about. Because the brain has cranked up the volume on sensory signals coming from your foot placement and your posture as you stand on the edge of that great big drop.
4: I will say that I don't have a problem with heights per se. I like to be in a tall building and look out. But I can remember going out to see my parents, and on the top of the Stratosphere is that roller coaster. And I was like, I'm going to go on that roller coaster. And I got up there, and I went, I am not going on this roller coaster.
5: I went on it, and it's a shaky thing. It is a shaky thing.
3: Oh, I don't like that.
5: It's not smooth at all. And you're hanging.
3: You're on the roof. You're that high up, and it's shaky?
5: Oh, yeah. And I'm looking at everything, and like the tubular steel doesn't look all that big. I was glad it was not invigorating. I was glad when it was over. I really was, because it made a lot of racket. I don't
3: like that at all. I would think if you were going to build a roller coaster on top of a skyscraper that you'd use extra bolts.
5: Yes, that's what I was thinking. I don't know.
3: And did you feel at any time, Lamar, like this is a really stupid way to die?
4: You are 1,149 feet in the air.
5: Yeah. It's a lot.
3: And it's rattling and shaky.
5: And, it was just, it was not. It didn't feel like anything. Now, it had the feel of something that people put together in the afternoon when the fair comes to town. I know it was more to it than that, but it had that feel to it. I mean, I don't
3: want a roller coaster on top of a skyscraper to feel like a strip mall carnival at my Catholic school.
4: Still, Lamar, you telling me about this just made me feel so much better about my decision of not going on it.
3: You were smart, Max. It's the Bob and Sherry Show.
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Rules meeting tonight at the Eagles Club. Gary Newell Memorial Walleye Tournament is Saturday. Details next.

0: WMIS-FM, the River, Northern Minnesota's rock station. Gary Newell Memorial Walleye Tournament is this Saturday. It's presented by the Eagles Club. Mandatory rules meeting tonight starts at 6. You can sign up throughout the day today or tonight at the meeting at the Eagles Club. Tournament 7 a.m. Saturday. It's a fish donkey tournament. Awards then at 5 o'clock. 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Again, mandatory rules meeting tonight starts at 6. You get to go fishing and support a great cause. Eagles Club raises a bunch of money for charity. Gary Newell Memorial Walleye Tournament this Saturday. Forecast for the upcoming weekend. That's next. With Northern Minnesota's Rock Station, WMIS-FM, the River.
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3: River City's weather.
4: A fire weather watch begins at 9 a.m. tomorrow and remains in effect until 9 p.m. tomorrow night. Slight chance of rain showers today. Otherwise, cloudy skies with a few peaks of sun. High temperatures reach up to 75. Southerly winds 15 to 20 miles per hour. And that's your forecast. I'm weatherology meteorologist Paul Frombley. Get the latest weather updates online at MinnesotaDailyWeather.com. Right now, it's 66 degrees.
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4: River City's weather.
5: A fire weather watch begins at 9 a.m. tomorrow and remains in effect until 9 p.m. tomorrow night. Slight chance of rain showers today. Otherwise, cloudy skies with a few peaks of sun. High temperatures reach up to 75. Southerly winds 15 to 20 miles per hour. And that's your forecast. I'm weatherology meteorologist Paul Frombly. Get the latest weather updates online at MinnesotaDailyWeather.com. Right now, it's 66 degrees.
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5: River City's weather.
6: A fire weather watch begins at 9 a.m. tomorrow and remains in effect until 9 p.m. tomorrow night. Slight chance of rain showers today. Otherwise, cloudy skies with a few peaks of sun. High temperatures reach up to 75. Southerly winds 15 to 20 miles per hour. And that's your forecast. I'm weatherology meteorologist Paul Frombly. Get the latest weather updates online at MinnesotaDailyWeather.com. Right now, it's 66 degrees.
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5: River City's weather.
6: A fire weather watch begins at 9 a.m. tomorrow and remains in effect until 9 p.m. tomorrow night. Slight chance of rain showers today. Otherwise, cloudy skies with a few peaks of sun. High temperatures reach up to 75. Southerly winds 15 to 20 miles per hour. And that's your forecast. I'm weatherology meteorologist Paul Frombley. Get the latest weather updates online at MinnesotaDailyWeather.com. Right now, it's 69 degrees.
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4: River City's weather.
5: A fire weather watch begins at 9 a.m. tomorrow and remains in effect until 9 p.m. tomorrow night. Slight chance of rain showers today. Otherwise, cloudy skies with a few peaks of sun. High temperatures reach up to 75. Southerly winds 15 to 20 miles per hour. And that's your forecast. I'm weatherology meteorologist Paul Frombly. Get the latest weather updates online at MinnesotaDailyWeather.com. Right now, it's 69 degrees.
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9: A fire weather watch begins at 9 a.m. tomorrow and remains in effect until 9 p.m. tomorrow night. Slight chance of rain showers today. Otherwise, cloudy skies with a few peaks of sun. High temperatures reach up to 75. Southerly winds 15 to 20 miles per hour. And that's your forecast. I'm weatherology meteorologist Paul Frombly. Get the latest weather updates online at MinnesotaDailyWeather.com. Right now, it's 69 degrees.
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0: WMIS-FM, the River, Northern Minnesota's rock station. Gary Newell Memorial Walleye Tournament is this Saturday. It's presented by the Eagles Club. Mandatory rules meeting tonight starts at 6. You can sign up throughout the day today or tonight at the meeting at the Eagles Club. Tournament 7 a.m. Saturday. It's a fish donkey tournament. Awards then at 5 o'clock. Get your team signed up today. Again, mandatory rules meeting tonight starts at 6. You get to go fishing and support a great cause. Eagles Club raises a bunch of money for charity. Gary Newell Memorial Walleye Tournament this Saturday. Forecast for the upcoming weekend. That's next. 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
2: Fox News, I'm Gianna Gelosi. President Trump attending a state banquet on his first full day in China.
3: I want to thank President Xi, my friend, for this magnificent welcome. And it really was a magnificent welcome like none other.
2: The fine dining coming after bilateral talks with trade and Taiwan on the menu. Fox's Jackie Heinrich.
4: Readout indicates that President Trump did not budge on the Taiwan issue, and China really had some thoughts about that. The Chinese readout of the meeting warns that Taiwan is the most important issue for U.S.-China relations.
2: China saying the issue, if handled poorly, could lead to conflict and an extremely dangerous situation. Americans continued spending in April. Retail sales rose 0.5%, up 0.7%, excluding auto sales, and up 4.9% for the year. 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
0: Here's the latest from MinnesotaDailyNews.com. Planning is underway for the second annual Nature Neighbors Day, inviting families to connect with nature in the Northwoods. This year's theme, the Year of the Tree, Rooting for Bemidji, comes after last year's successful event featuring the Okidoki Brothers. Festival acknowledges recent storms that affected local forests by using fallen branches as a stepping stone for community growth. New for this year, a morning workshop for parents and educators will explore natural rhythms and resilience through outdoor learning. There's a $10 registration fee for that. Following the workshop, the community celebration will include nature-themed crafts, live music, local food trucks, and a tree sapling giveaway to help restore Bemidji's tree line. The initiative aims to highlight the benefits of outdoor time and strengthen community ties. Event being put on by the Apple Blossom Village, Lakeland PBS, Bemidji Early Childhood Collaborative, Pine Pals, and the Mississippi Headwaters Audubon Society. Multi-agency fire response initiated around noon yesterday for a grass fire south of Itasca State Park in Becker County. Firefighters from Park Rapids, Lake George, and the Minnesota Department of Natural Resources were on site throughout the day. These stories and more, MinnesotaDailyNews.com.
12: Are you ready for a barefoot blue jean night with Jake Owen? Then buckle up. Kickin' the Country is back June 10th through the 13th. Wednesday night, we kick it off loud with Jackal. Guitar screaming, crowd roaring, no easing into it. Thursday, Aaron Lewis takes the stage, and we'll have every country boy in the crowd singing. Friday is always going to be a party when Neil McCoy shows up. Yes, Billy's got his beer goggles on. And then Jake Owen lights it up with Barefoot Blue Jean Night Energy. 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
15: River City's weather.
16: A red flag warning continues. Slight chance of rain showers this afternoon. Otherwise, mainly cloudy skies expected. Highs level off around 75. Winds out of the south, 15 to 20 miles per hour. Slight chance of rain showers tonight. Lows around 53. Mainly clear. And that's your forecast. I'm weatherology meteorologist Paul Frombly. Get the latest weather updates online at MinnesotaDailyWeather.com. Right now, 73.
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Rose New Unprofane Prophecy. Treyu ahead of that and the Pretty Reckless. 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
3: The Republicans are the offense right now. The Democrats are the defense, which is probably a bad analogy because the last time we put the Democrats on defense, 20 million people came across our southern border. That's not happening anymore because you've got a guy putting America first. And when Trump goes over there to sit down with Xi Jinping, he's not negotiating on behalf of Trump and the people who voted for him. He's negotiating on behalf of the whole entire country. So you don't have to like him. You don't have to appreciate the fact that he tweets 78 times in the middle of the night. I believe that's a little much. I believe if a Democrat president was saying that, I'd be calling the guy unstable on the radio right now. So I'm upfront enough with you as a person, as a broadcaster, as a guy who has met you on the road to tell you, I don't believe he's throwing a perfect game, but I do believe half the locker room is rooting against him.
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9: River City's weather.
10: A red flag warning continues. Slight chance of rain showers this afternoon. Otherwise, mainly cloudy skies expected. Highs level off around 75. Winds out of the south, 15 to 20 miles per hour. Slight chance of rain showers tonight. Lows around 53, mainly clear. And that's your forecast. I'm weatherology meteorologist Paul Frobley. Get the latest weather updates online at MinnesotaDailyWeather.com. Right now, 73.
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We've got new Foo Fighters on the way for you. Memphis Mayfire and Sleep Theory. Their new one, Words Are Worthless, on the River.

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1: 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And Knife River Materials presents the Jack Sparby Chicken Shack Nationals Memorial Weekend. 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
7: River City's weather.
8: A red flag warning continues. Slight chance of rain showers this afternoon. Otherwise, mainly cloudy skies expected. Highs level off around 75. Winds out of the south, 15 to 20 miles per hour. Slight chance of rain showers tonight. Lows around 53, mainly clear. And that's your forecast. I'm weatherology meteorologist Paul Frombly. Get the latest weather updates online at MinnesotaDailyWeather.com. Currently, it's 75 degrees.
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0: WMIS, Van the River, Lincoln Park, and up from the bottom. 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What, it's been a year? Not very patient, am I? Could be because it's a Thursday and I'm out of here. Kevin's in next. Take through the rest of this Thursday afternoon. 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
10: River City's weather.
11: A red flag warning continues. Slight chance of rain showers this afternoon. Otherwise, mainly cloudy skies expected. Highs level off around 75. Winds out of the south, 15 to 20 miles per hour. Slight chance of rain showers tonight. Lows around 53, mainly clear. And that's your forecast. I'm weatherology meteorologist Paul Frombly. Get the latest weather updates online at minnesotadailyweather.com. Currently, it's 75 degrees.
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5: River City's weather. A red flag warning continues until 9 p.m. tomorrow night. Slight chance for showers this afternoon, otherwise overcast. Highs level off around 75. Winds out of the south, 15 to 20 miles per hour. Lows level off around 52. Tonight, mainly clear skies. That's your forecast. I'm weatherology meteorologist Paul Trombley. Get the latest weather updates online at MinnesotaDailyWeather.com. Right now, 73.
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5: River City's weather.
6: A red flag warning continues until 9 p.m. tomorrow night. Slight chance for showers this afternoon. Otherwise, overcast. Highs level off around 75. Winds out of the south, 15 to 20 miles per hour. Lows level off around 52. Tonight, mainly clear skies. That's your forecast. I'm weatherology meteorologist Paul Trombley. Get the latest weather updates online at minnesotadailyweather.com. Right now, 73.
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7: River City's weather.
8: A red flag warning continues until 9 p.m. tomorrow night. Slight chance for showers this afternoon, otherwise overcast. Highs level off around 75. Winds out of the south, 15 to 20 miles per hour. Lows level off around 52. Tonight, mainly clear skies. That's your forecast. I'm weatherology meteorologist Paul Trombley. Get the latest weather updates online at minnesotadailyweather.com. Right now, it's 64 degrees.
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8: River City's weather.
9: A red flag warning continues until 9 p.m. tomorrow night. Slight chance for showers this afternoon. Otherwise, overcast. Highs level off around 75. Winds out of the south, 15 to 20 miles per hour. Lows level off around 52. Tonight, mainly clear skies. That's your forecast. I'm weatherology meteorologist Paul Trombley. Get the latest weather updates online at minnesotadailyweather.com. Right now, it's 64 degrees.
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0: News. I'm John Saucier. President Trump meets with Chinese President Xi Jinping in Beijing today. The president called the relationship between the two countries one of the most consequential in world history as he addressed a state banquet.
1: We had extremely positive and productive conversations and meetings today with the Chinese delegation earlier.
0: Well, President Trump says China's agreed not to send military gear to Iran and that they agree the Strait of Hormuz should be open. The CDC is trying to quell the public's concern about hantavirus. More cases of the deadly respiratory illness are being reported in the U.S. Dr. David Fitter is CDC's director for the Division of Global Migration Health. He says the risk for illness is low for Americans and adds that
2: our top priority is the health and safety of both the passengers who were on the ship and American communities.
0: Three people on that infected ship passed away. 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
6: 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The Cohasset City Council approved a resolution to display Minnesota's former 1983 state flag at City Hall as a historical symbol during a meeting this week. The date is recognized as Minnesota Statehood Day, marking the state's admission to the Union in 1858. The resolution also connects to the National America 250 observance of the U.S.'s 250th anniversary, promoting the display of historical artifacts. It acknowledges the importance of past symbols in linking communities and references a U.S. Supreme Court case about local government's authority over flag displays. Meanwhile, the Nevis Lions Club is gathering signatures in a petition to restore the former flag as the official flag that flies in the city. The petition highlights the 1983 state flag as a symbol of unity and states that municipalities can choose their own flag version. LaPorte School Board met this week, and what the Park Rapids Enterprise says was an 11-minute meeting. School Board accepted resignations from 5th-grade teacher Sylvia Johannes, junior high baseball coach Tim Formo, middle school history teacher Carol Quinn, two night custodians, and a bus driver. Johannes moving to the Bemidji School District. Quinn is retiring. These stories and more, MinnesotaDailyNews.com.
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10: River City's weather.
11: A red flag warning continues until 9 p.m. tomorrow night. Lows dip down to about 52 tonight under mainly clear skies. Winds out of the south, 10 to 15 miles per hour. Daytime highs approaching 77 tomorrow. Ample sunshine expected. And that's your forecast. I'm weatherology meteorologist Paul Frombly. Get the latest weather updates online at MinnesotaDailyWeather.com. Currently 67.
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8: River City's weather.
9: A red flag warning continues until 9 p.m. tomorrow night. Lows dip down to about 52 tonight under mainly clear skies. Winds out of the south, 10 to 15 miles per hour. Daytime highs approaching 77 tomorrow. Ample sunshine expected. And that's your forecast. I'm weatherology meteorologist Paul Frombly. Get the latest weather updates online at MinnesotaDailyWeather.com. Currently 67.
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0: 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The 5 o'clock block of River Rock. Yeah, yeah. 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
1: Fox News, I'm Tom Graham. President Trump is in Beijing for a summit with Chinese leader Xi Jinping. The two nations represent the world's two largest economies. Trade is a key focus of talks. Fox's Peter Ducey.
2: We know what President Trump wants, for the Chinese to open China up for American businesses. Xi wants the U.S. just to get out of the way if he decides to move on Taiwan.
1: Beijing recognizes the island as its territory. The U.S. recognizes Taiwan as independent. Democrats critical of President Trump, accusing him of not doing enough to stand up to the Chinese leader.
3: Just hours in, and Xi Jinping has already threatened to, quote, collide or even clash, unquote, with the United States if we continue our support for Taiwan.
1: And Senate Minority Leader Chuck Schumer, America is listening to Fox News.
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6: 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State Representative Adele Duran, a Republican from Bemidji, announced that House Bill 3522 passed the Minnesota House unanimously. The bill strengthens support for veterans, National Guard members, military families, and veterans of the secret war in Laos. Introduces stricter accountability for veterans-related grants, including requirements for reporting, grant scoring based on service to veterans, and the ability to withhold funding for grantees involved in fraud or failing to provide services. Bill also updates cemetery eligibility, establishes the commander's task force, updates active service pay, and clarifies emergency procedures for temporary veterans' home closures. Bill will now be considered by the Senate. Joan Miller will teach a Medicare 101 class at 1 p.m. Wednesday, May 20th at the Bemidji Senior Center. 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Miller will answer questions about Medicare. 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
13: A red flag warning continues until 9 p.m. tomorrow night. Lows dip down to about 52 tonight under mainly clear skies. Winds out of the south, 10 to 15 miles per hour. Daytime highs approaching 77 tomorrow. Ample sunshine expected. And that's your forecast. I'm weatherology meteorologist Paul Frombly. Get the latest weather updates online at MinnesotaDailyWeather.com. Currently 68.
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4: It may be emotionally convenient, you know, for people to get it in their head that the rich are the bad guys and they don't pay their fair share, because it kind of outsources a lot of your own failings. You know, that's what this socialist eat the rich mantra caters to, people who suck at life and have made a lot of bad economic decisions on their own that are like, you know, it's not actually my fault. If we just took more money from those people, all my problems would go away. But they wouldn't, because they wouldn't make any better at decision making or personal responsibility, self-reliance, or any of the other things that drive people to become billionaires someday. You gotta work, man. Okay, but the idea that they don't pay their fair share, 1% of the top income earners in this country pay 50% of the taxes. And they do so because we have a very progressive tax code. The more money you make in this country, the more money you pay in taxes. Never mind that a lot of the wealth that isn't paid in taxes goes towards creating jobs.
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8: River City's weather.
9: A red flag warning continues until 9 p.m. tomorrow night. Lows dip down to about 52 tonight under mainly clear skies. Winds out of the south, 10 to 15 miles per hour. Daytime highs approaching 77 tomorrow. Ample sunshine expected. And that's your forecast. I'm weatherology meteorologist Paul Frombly. Get the latest weather updates online at MinnesotaDailyWeather.com. Currently 68.
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0: 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It's finally here, and I can't wait. Bemidji Speedway Roth RV Car Show coming up this Saturday. 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
1: River City's weather.
2: A red flag warning continues until 9 p.m. tomorrow night. Lows dip down to about 52 tonight under mainly clear skies. Winds out of the south, 10 to 15 miles per hour. Daytime highs approaching 77 tomorrow. Ample sunshine expected. And that's your forecast. I'm weatherology meteorologist Paul Frombly. Get the latest weather updates online at MinnesotaDailyWeather.com. Right now, it's 67 degrees.
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1: River City's weather.
2: A red flag warning continues until 9 p.m. tomorrow night. Lows dip down to about 52 tonight under mainly clear skies. Winds out of the south, 10 to 15 miles per hour. Daytime highs approaching 77 tomorrow. Ample sunshine expected. And that's your forecast. I'm weatherology meteorologist Paul Frombly. Get the latest weather updates online at MinnesotaDailyWeather.com. Right now, it's 67 degrees.
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